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2: They say the holy water's watered down, and this town's lost its faith.

My name's Mason. Thank you for being here tonight. We hope you're here tomorrow as well, because Taylor Swift has new music. Oh my gosh, we love when stuff like this happens and everybody gets excited about it. Big pop culture moments, because it gives us a purpose, something to talk to and bring lots of people together, put a smile on their face and get them around the radio like they used to do in the old days. Hey, kids, you buy the record, oh, sit around the record player.

0: 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Yeah, cause I feel way too fabulous. Channel 977.
1: Me not working hard. 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Or better yet, go to Times Square, take a picture of me with a Kodak. 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And tonight, let's enjoy life. Pit-

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